0: very nice.
1: Thanks.
0: He found his aroma like a certain appeal. He could clear the savannah after every meal.
1: I must answer to soul, though I seem thick-skinned. And it hurt that my friends never...

0: Tiếp theo đây, mời quý thính giả nghe bản tin tiếng Anh.
1: You're now listening to the English News of Cần Thơ Broadcasting and Newspaper. On June 1st morning, Mr. Đồng Văn Thanh, member of the Party Central Committee, Standing Deputy Secretary of Cần Thơ City Party Committee and Chairman of the City People's Council, conducted an inspection of medical waste collection, transport and treatment at the City Cardiovascular Hospital and the City General Hospital. The delegation inspected waste classification, collection, storage and treatment procedures at both hospitals, reviewing designated areas for general, recyclable and hazardous waste ahead of transfer to licensed disposal contractors. Growing patient volumes have significantly increased medical waste management pressure. The City Cardiovascular Hospital handles 800 to 1,000 outpatient visits daily, peaking at around 1,700, while the City General Hospital large inpatient load generates rising volumes of waste requiring source level controls. Among essential micronutrients, vitamin A plays a vital role in children's growth, vision, epithelial integrity, and immune function. High-dose vitamin A supplementation for children of eligible age is a safe, low-cost, and highly effective preventive nutrition intervention. According to the National Institute of Nutrition, under the Ministry of Health, the first round of Vietnam's 2026 National Vitamin A Supplementation Campaign for children aged 6 months and under will launch nationwide in June. The Institute's latest National Nutrition Survey found anemia rates of 18.1% among children aged 6 to 59 months, 25.4% among pregnant women, and 16.2% among women of reproductive age. From June 1st, E10 ethanol blended fuel replaces RON 95 mineral petrol nationwide. The Ministry of Industry and Trade has directed industry association and businesses to publish findings on E10's effect on vehicle performance, fuel consumption, and engine durability across different vehicle types. The Department of Industry and Trade has asked the Vietnam Automobile Manufacturer Association, the Vietnam Association of Motorcycle Manufacturers, and relevant units to assess E10 compatibility across all vehicle models currently sold or in circulation in Vietnam. They are also required to establish and publish consumer complaint procedures, including guidance on fuel system inspection, filter replacement, and routine maintenance, as well as warranty, servicing, and technical support processes. Reports are due by June 5th. As a central urban ward with complex public order changes, the Ninh Kiều Ward Police have launched a series of targeted activities in support of this year's National High Intensity Month on Drug Crime Prevention. Ward Police have focused on public awareness campaigns urging residents to educate family members to refuse drugs and report violations to authorities. Officers have also stepped up patrols in densely populated areas, boarding houses, and high-risk zones to monitor individuals staying from outside the ward. In parallel, Ninh Kiều Ward Police have worked with the Women's Union and local community groups to identify released prisoners and at-risk individuals and connect them with employment opportunities to support their reintegration. Cần Thơ currently has around 890 cooperatives and 9 cooperative unions operating across multiple sectors. Most are equipped with internet-connected computers, smartphones and tablets for management and business operations, with many actively leveraging e-commerce platforms and social media channels to promote products, expand markets, and strengthen competitiveness. To help cooperatives adapt to the modern business environment, the Cần Thơ Cooperative Alliance has worked with city departments to deliver digital transformation training programs, workshops, and seminars covering IT applications in management, electronic data storage, tax declaration, digital signatures, e-invoicing, and online transaction platforms. As a result, many corporates have shifted their management mindset and adopted technology more professionally and systematically. On May 31st, the Dai'an Tokyo Pagoda, the first Vietnamese Buddhist temple in the Japanese capital, was inaugurated in a flag-raising and ribbon-cutting ceremony. The Dai'an Tokyo Pagoda is a three-story building covering approximately 440 square meters in Ayase, Adachi Ward of Tokyo. Its completion marks a milestone for the Vietnamese community in Tokyo and across Japan, serving as a spiritual home that connects overseas Vietnamese with their cultural roots and national values, while strengthening friendship and cultural exchange between the two countries. Representatives of Adachi Ward extended warm congratulations and expressed hope that the pagoda would serve two key roles, a hub for Vietnamese-Japanese cultural exchange and a social support network for Vietnamese nationals facing hardship. Thank you so much for listening, and I'll see you next time.
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